0: Escucha Fórmula Acústica, música sin filtros.
1: This is another new song. We just shot a video here. I need to leave for this song. It's called All of Me.

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2: Yeah, that was just something with you together here at
0: that is
3: yesterday.
0: That is great. Velvet Revolver in the studio. Formula

lift up the receiver, I'll make you a believer. Take second best, put me to the test. Things on your chest.

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A cigarette burns on my chest. I wrote a poem that described her world and put our friendship to the test. And late at night, whilst on all fours, she used to watch me kiss the